0: Stone Temple Pilots plush. 99.3 103.7 WZXR. 9/11 Memorial Ride this Friday, and we do have a little bit of a route change, a minor change to the ride. 3rd Street's got some construction going on in Williamsport. The route will now take the Art Street Bridge to 4th Street, and then to Campbell Street to rejoin on 3rd Street. So a little bit of a detour off of 3rd Street. The construction making things a little rough for the choppers. And we'll have the 9/11 events going on at the Clinton Township Volunteer Fire Company. They got a shuttle bus this year, live music at 7, fireworks at 9. You can learn all about it at 911memorialcoalition.org. Get out this Friday. Coming up, we got a look at Valley Weather and the Foo Fighters.
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4: Your AccuWeather forecast. Tonight, expect cloudy skies with warm and humid conditions. There will be a few showers and a thunderstorm developing late in the evening. The thunderstorms could bring gusty winds and localized flooding on roads. The low will be around 70 degrees. Tomorrow will be humid with a mix of clouds and sun. There might be a shower in some areas during the morning, followed by a thunderstorm in parts of the region in the afternoon. The high will reach 83 degrees. Tomorrow night will be partly cloudy with a low near 60 degrees. For AccuWeather, I'm meteorologist Jason Caterina.
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Times like these, the Foo Fighters, 99.3, 103.7 WCXR. Going to remain pretty warm overnight tonight, down to only about 70. Tomorrow, clouds, warm and humid. Could see a shower, thunderstorm, high 83.

0: Pretty Reckless, Death by Rock and Roll. Now, the Pretty Reckless had to take a day off for their AC/DC Power Up Tour, and that'll be tomorrow's concert, because today, Taylor Momsen fronted Soundgarden. That's right, they got back together for the football game on NBC tonight's New England at Seattle, so they got Soundgarden to open up before the show. I haven't seen any video of that just yet. I can't wait to check out Taylor Momsen in front of Soundgarden. Good stuff right there. Coming up, we've got Three Doors Down and the Stones.
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0: Start Me Up, The Stones, 99.3, 103.7 WZXR. The Stones in the news yesterday. They're going to get the biopic treatment. Finally jumping on the bandwagon. Lots of biopics out there. Looks like they're doing the same route as the Beatles, so probably more than one part to the Rolling Stones biopic. I think four parts in the Beatles biopic. Looking forward to that from the Rolling Stones. Of course, new album out there for us. No tour. Keith Richards says no to the tour. I don't blame him. They're getting old. Why go on the road as much? Straight ahead, U2 and a whole lot more rock here for your Wednesday.
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0: Killer Queen by Queen, of course. 99.3-1037 WZXR. We're excited. Big shows coming our way to the Journey Bank Community Arts Center this Saturday night. We have the Beatles versus the Stones, a musical showdown. Second time this show has been here. And then next Saturday, Britt Floyd, The Moon, The Wall, and Beyond. We also have the Rocket Man Show coming, the Elton John tribute in Rocktober. Vampire Circus right before we get to Halloween with the scariest side of Cirque, Rocktober 22nd there. And a Saturday night, Rocktober 24th, we'll get the lead out. One of the biggest Led Zeppelin tribute bands coming back to our area. We're excited. Straight ahead, we've got a look at Valley weather and Cheap Trick.
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6: Your AccuWeather forecast. Tonight, expect cloudy skies with warm and humid conditions. There will be a few showers and a thunderstorm developing late in the evening. The thunderstorms could bring gusty winds and localized flooding on roads. The low will be around 70 degrees. Tomorrow will be humid with a mix of clouds and sun. There might be a shower in some areas during the morning, followed by a thunderstorm in parts of the region in the afternoon. The high will reach 83 degrees. Tomorrow night will be partly cloudy with a low near 60 degrees. For AccuWeather, I'm meteorologist Jason Caterina.
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The Susquehanna Valley's home of rock and roll, WCXR. It's not all rock. We get you Bob and Tom each weekday morning, 6 till 10. Monday.

0: The Cranberry Zombie. What a song. Dolores O'Riordan, we miss her terribly. It would have been her birthday here over the weekend. 25th anniversary of the attack on September 11th coming up here on Friday. Tomorrow, we have an evening of remembrance and conversation. The South Williamsport Fire Department on Hastings Street in South Williamsport. That kicks off tomorrow night at 6 o'clock. They'll have members of the Susquehanna Valley Critical Incident Stress Management Team who served at the World Trade Center at various times during the recovery effort. So get out for a night of remembrance and conversation tomorrow night, South Williamsport Fire Department. And then, of course, the 9/11 Memorial Ride on Friday. If you need any info there, you go to 9/11MemorialCoalition.org.
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0: Billy Squire, The Stroke, WZXR. That one about the record company stroking his ego, by the way. Well, some number crunchers at the website Roto Grinders found the Washington, D.C. is the most fantasy football obsessed place in the country heading into the 26th NFL season. We got the first game underway right now. 929 searches per 100,000 residents, which is more than double the national average. Minnesota, Wisconsin, Massachusetts, and Pennsylvania rounded out the top five. States across the Northeast and Midwest dominate the top of the rankings. Southern states like Mississippi, Arkansas, and Alabama, where college football is king, log the lowest search rates in the nation. Here we go in the fantasy football season. I don't do the fantasy football. The weird thing, Freddie Hammer, the one around here, does the fantasy football. Straight ahead, more rock. We got Crossfade coming up.
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0: Better Man from Pearl Jam. WZXR, the Susquehanna Valley's home of rock and roll. We're excited. A lot of big shows coming our way at the 171st Bloomsburg Fair. Kicks off on September 25th and wraps up on October 3rd. We got Live and Jet on September 26th. Tommy James and the Shondells on the 27th. 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And Freddie Hammer is going to have a chance for you to win your way in to all the great events at the Bloomsburg Fair. 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
4: Your AccuWeather forecast. Tonight, expect cloudy skies with warm and humid conditions. There will be a few showers and a thunderstorm developing late in the evening. The thunderstorms could bring gusty winds and localized flooding on roads. The low will be around 70 degrees. Tomorrow will be humid with a mix of clouds and sun. There might be a shower in some areas during the morning, followed by a thunderstorm in parts of the region in the afternoon. The high will reach 83 degrees. Tomorrow night will be partly cloudy with a low near 60 degrees. For AccuWeather, I'm meteorologist Jason Caterina.
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The Police, 99.3, 103.7 WZXR. Warm night tonight, low of 70. Tomorrow, 83, the high. Shower, thunderstorm in the area, but we'll see a little bit of sunshine. Here's Boston.

0: 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Lego's announced a brand new 1911-piece building set that recreates the original old-school PlayStation console. Near one-to-one scale, they say, priced at $179, features a controller you plug in, working power and eject buttons, hidden mini screens inside the disc tray for iconic games, Gran Turismo, Ape Escape. The retro replica launches on October 1st for LEGO Insiders and opens to the general public on October 4th. How about that? A PlayStation made of Legos does a few things, but I don't think it plays a PlayStation game. Coming up, we've got Aerosmith, also Europe.
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0: 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We're kind of counting it down already to hunting season. Statewide archery deer season opens on Saturday, October 3rd. First day of fall coming up on Tuesday, September 22nd. We're now counting down all good stuff. Coming up, we've got AWOL Nation and a whole lot more rock for your Wednesday night.
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They say you don't remember your first MP3. Well, I could prove them wrong every time I play that song. That was mine right there. Going back to the Napster days. How about that? You know, that was good times, right? Def Leppard in AC/DC straight ahead.

0: AC/DC. Probably one of the most recognizable rock songs right there of all time. Boy, I got a lot of votes in that Rock and Roll 500 as well. Hey, if you like it loud and fast, don't miss the Rush Hour Rock Block every Monday through Friday, 5 till 6 here on WZXR. Nothing but loud guitars, pounding drums, rock that never takes its foot off the gas. We leave the slow songs and ballads out for an hour. Coming up, we've got Quiet Riot.
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6: Your AccuWeather forecast. Tonight, expect cloudy skies with warm and humid conditions. There will be a few showers and a thunderstorm developing late in the evening. The thunderstorms could bring gusty winds and localized flooding on roads. The low will be around 70 degrees. Tomorrow will be humid with a mix of clouds and sun. There might be a shower in some areas during the morning, followed by a thunderstorm in parts of the region in the afternoon. The high will reach 83 degrees. Tomorrow night will be partly cloudy with a low near 60 degrees. For AccuWeather, I'm meteorologist Jason Caterina.
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0: Something Wicked. That's brand new from Breaking Ben, WZXR. Hey, we're helping out the 9/11 Memorial Coalition, getting the word out that there is a minor change to the ride on Friday. The route will now take the Arch Street Bridge to 4th Street and then to Campbell Street to rejoin on 3rd Street. A bad section of pavement through there. They don't think they'd get the choppers through there. Details on the 9/11 Memorial ride on Friday at 9/11MemorialCoalition.org. A free shuttle this year, live music and fireworks. You want to learn all about it. 25 years in remembrance this year. Straight ahead is Metallica.
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0: 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Would you look at that? Our time together has run out. Mark Mack saying so long. I'll be back tomorrow night. We'll do it all again here on a Thursday. Already on the downside of the work week. Not too bad. 1 o'clock Rock Block is coming up just over an hour, and I'll be back tomorrow at 7. Look out, streets, here I come.
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4: Your AccuWeather forecast. Overnight will be cloudy, warm, and humid with a few showers and a thunderstorm possible. Expect gusty winds and ponding on roadways. The low will be around 70. Moving on to Thursday, it will be humid with a mix of clouds and sunshine. There could be a shower in some areas during the morning, followed by a chance of a thunderstorm in the afternoon. The high will reach 83. Thursday night will be partly cloudy with a low of 58. As we head into Friday, it will be pleasant and less humid with a mix of sun and clouds. The high temperature will be 79. For AccuWeather, I'm meteorologist Jason Catarina.
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5: Your AccuWeather forecast. Overnight will be cloudy, warm, and humid with a few showers and a thunderstorm possible. Expect gusty winds and ponding on roadways. The low will be around 70. Moving on to Thursday, it'll be humid with a mix of clouds and sunshine. There could be a shower in some areas during the morning, followed by a chance of a thunderstorm in the afternoon. The high will reach 83. Thursday night will be partly cloudy with a low of 58. As we head into Friday, it will be pleasant and less humid with a mix of sun and clouds. The high temperature will be 79. For AccuWeather, I'm meteorologist Jason Caterina.
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4: Your AccuWeather forecast. Overnight will be cloudy, warm, and humid with a few showers and a thunderstorm possible. Expect gusty winds and ponding on roadways. The low will be around 70. Moving on to Thursday, it'll be humid with a mix of clouds and sunshine. There could be a shower in some areas during the morning, followed by a chance of a thunderstorm in the afternoon. The high will reach 83. Thursday night will be partly cloudy with a low of 58. As we head into Friday, it will be pleasant and less humid with a mix of sun and clouds. The high temperature will be 79. For AccuWeather, I'm meteorologist Jason Caterina.
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3: Your AccuWeather forecast. Overnight will be cloudy, warm, and humid with a few showers and a thunderstorm possible. Expect gusty winds and ponding on roadways. The low will be around 70. Moving on to Thursday, it'll be humid with a mix of clouds and sunshine. There could be a shower in some areas during the morning, followed by a chance of a thunderstorm in the afternoon. The high will reach 83. Thursday night will be partly cloudy with a low of 58. As we head into Friday, it will be pleasant and less humid with a mix of sun and clouds. The high temperature will be 79. For AccuWeather, I'm meteorologist Jason Catarina.
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6: Your AccuWeather forecast. Overnight will be cloudy, warm, and humid with a few showers and a thunderstorm possible. Expect gusty winds and ponding on roadways. The low will be around 70. Moving on to Thursday, it will be humid with a mix of clouds and sunshine. There could be a shower in some areas during the morning, followed by a chance of a thunderstorm in the afternoon. The high will reach 83. Thursday night will be partly cloudy with a low of 58. As we head into Friday, it will be pleasant and less humid with a mix of sun and clouds. The high temperature will be 79. For AccuWeather, I'm meteorologist Jason Caterina.
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4: Your AccuWeather forecast. Overnight will be cloudy, warm, and humid with a few showers and a thunderstorm possible. Expect gusty winds and ponding on roadways. The low will be around 70. Moving on to Thursday, it'll be humid with a mix of clouds and sunshine. There could be a shower in some areas during the morning, followed by a chance of a thunderstorm in the afternoon. The high will reach 83. Thursday night will be partly cloudy with a low of 58. As we head into Friday, it will be pleasant and less humid with a mix of sun and clouds. The high temperature will be 79. For AccuWeather, I'm meteorologist Jason Caterina.
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0: He won on the men's side. And Twiggy the Squirrel. And man's walks to Ireland from Istanbul in bare feet.
1: Isn't it Squirreler?
0: And
1: yes,
0: Twiggy the Squirreler.
1: We're going with Squirreler from now on. Okay.
0: No, I'm not done. The meat and potatoes, the meat and potatoes tease. Ready?
2: Yep.
0: Have you ever wondered why tennis balls come in sealed cans?
1: What did I tell you this morning when you walked in? What did I say?
3: Yeah, I kind of do wonder.
0: Yeah, me either. I haven't ever wondered, but by God, we're gonna explore it.
1: Walked in this morning. I said, "Hey, by the way, we have to really lean on a couple of these stories."
0: I'm leaning right now. You hear me talking? Really, I'm filling the words with air.
1: I mean, we can talk about the fact that the world's supposed to end in 4 years, or we could go with, why are tennis balls pressurized?
3: I'd like to know.
2: So they don't pop out of the can, I guess.
3: I guess it's a moisture thing, but we'll find out.
1: Did you know that they're
0: when you're right, you're right.
1: Did you know that in particularly in South America and other places, they're not pressurized?
2: No, I didn't know that.
1: Well, see, this is the kind of stuff you're going to learn today.
0: And did you know that in case
1: you're taking your racket to Brazil this afternoon?
0: You'll never see any tennis player worth any good from higher elevations because the pressure of the tennis balls.
2: They blow up.
0: Non-existent.
2: Yeah.
1: Okay, very good. Okay. Right now, the doctors at Brickhouse Nutrition got together, and they've been working on something, and they have perfected it. It is something it's not an injection. In the world of weight loss right now, that's a very big thing. Those things work by lowering your blood sugar, reducing your appetite, et cetera, et cetera. The idea of this is exactly the same without the injections. It's a product called Lean. It's a weight loss supplement, and they've had very good results. 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
4: A mix of sun and clouds today and more humid with a thunderstorm possible and a high of 83. Good morning. I'm Freddie Hammer with this WZXR News Update. A Williamsport man already facing child sex assault charges in Lycoming County is now wanted in Clinton County in a separate case. Police say 41-year-old John Mitchell Poorman was released on $50,000 unsecured bail after his May arrest, then allegedly assaulted another child in Mill Hall weeks later. He now faces charges including attempted rape, aggravated indecent assault, and corruption of minors. Police say Poorman remains wanted by police. Federal immigration enforcement in the Danville area is drawing conflicting accounts. Mahoning Township police say traffic stops September 2nd led to several people suspected of being in the country illegally being turned over to ICE. According to the Philadelphia Inquirer, an immigrant rights group claims a broader operation targeted workers leaving a Geisinger Medical Center construction project with at least 41 arrests. Geisinger says the enforcement activity did not occur on hospital property. And a DuBois Town VFW auxiliary is celebrating top honors for its Buddy Poppy display, honoring Sergeant Reckless, a Marine Corps horse that served during the Korean War. VFW Auxiliary 7863, known as the Buck, won first place at Pennsylvania's competition before taking the National Director's Award for Best Overall in Reno. The display took about 60 hours to complete and used roughly 660 poppies, with proceeds supporting veterans and military families. And checking sports, in the NFL last night, Seahawks over the Patriots, 13-10. NFL Tonight, 49ers play the Rams at 8:35 p.m. on Netflix. Coming up on the NFL Sunday, Falcons versus the Steelers at 1, Commanders versus the Eagles at 4:25, both those games on Fox. Major League Baseball yesterday, Orioles over the Guardians 9-5, Padres beat the Nationals 9-2, Phillies over the Astros 11-7, Mets beat the Marlins 15-14, Yankees over the Rockies 6-1, and Dodgers beat the Reds 14-1, Pirates over the White Sox 4-2. I'm Freddie Hammer with this WZXR News Update.
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8: A mix of sun and clouds today and more humid with a thunderstorm possible and a high of 83. Good morning. I'm Freddie Hammer with this WZXR News Update. A Williamsport man already facing child sex assault charges in Lycoming County is now wanted in Clinton County in a separate case. Police say 41-year-old John Mitchell Poorman was released on $50,000 unsecured bail after his May arrest, then allegedly assaulted another child in Mill Hall weeks later. He now faces charges including attempted rape, aggravated indecent assault, and corruption of minors. Police say Poorman remains wanted by police. Federal immigration enforcement in the Danville area is drawing conflicting accounts. Mahoning Township police say traffic stops September 2nd led to several people suspected of being in the country illegally being turned over to ICE. According to the Philadelphia Inquirer, an immigrant rights group claims a broader operation targeted workers leaving a Geisinger Medical Center construction project with at least 41 arrests. Geisinger says the enforcement activity did not occur on hospital property. And a DuBois Town VFW auxiliary is celebrating top honors for its Buddy Poppy display, honoring Sergeant Reckless, a Marine Corps horse that served during the Korean War. VFW Auxiliary 7863, known as the Buck, won first place at Pennsylvania's competition before taking the National Director's Award for Best Overall in Reno. The display took about 60 hours to complete and used roughly 660 poppies, with proceeds supporting veterans and military families. And checking sports, in the NFL last night, Seahawks over the Patriots, 13-10. NFL Tonight, 49ers play the Rams at 8:35 p.m. on Netflix. Coming up on the NFL Sunday, Falcons versus the Steelers at 1, Commanders versus the Eagles at 4:25, both those games on Fox. Major League Baseball yesterday, Orioles over the Guardians 9-5, Padres beat the Nationals 9-2, Phillies over the Astros 11-7, Mets beat the Marlins 15-14, Yankees over the Rockies 6-1, and Dodgers beat the Reds 14-1, Pirates over the White Sox 4-2. I'm Freddie Hammer with this WZXR News Update.
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3: A mix of sun and clouds today and more humid with a thunderstorm possible and a high of 83. Good morning, I'm Freddie Hammer with this WZXR News Update. A Williamsport man already facing child sex assault charges in Lycoming County is now wanted in Clinton County in a separate case. Police say 41-year-old John Mitchell Poorman was released on $50,000 unsecured bail after his May arrest, then allegedly assaulted another child in Mill Hall weeks later. He now faces charges including attempted rape, aggravated indecent assault, and corruption of minors. Police say Poorman remains wanted by police. Federal immigration enforcement in the Danville area is drawing conflicting accounts. Mahoning Township police say traffic stops September 2nd led to several people suspected of being in the country illegally being turned over to ICE. According to the Philadelphia Inquirer, an immigrant rights group claims a broader operation targeted workers leaving a Geisinger Medical Center construction project with at least 41 arrests. Geisinger says the enforcement activity did not occur on hospital property. And a DuBois Town VFW auxiliary is celebrating top honors for its Buddy Poppy display, honoring Sergeant Reckless, a Marine Corps horse that served during the Korean War. VFW Auxiliary 7863, known as the Buck, won first place at Pennsylvania's competition before taking the National Director's Award for Best Overall in Reno. The display took about 60 hours to complete and used roughly 660 poppies, with proceeds supporting veterans and military families. And checking sports, in the NFL last night, Seahawks over the Patriots, 13-10. NFL Tonight, 49ers play the Rams at 8:35 p.m. on Netflix. Coming up on the NFL Sunday, Falcons versus the Steelers at 1, Commanders versus the Eagles at 4:25, both those games on Fox. Major League Baseball yesterday, Orioles over the Guardians, 9-5, Padres beat the Nationals, 9-2, Phillies over the Astros, 11-7, Mets beat the Marlins, 15-14, Yankees over the Rockies, 6-1, and Dodgers beat the Reds, 14-1, Pirates over the White Sox, 4-2. I'm Freddie Hammer with this WZXR News Update.
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0: Hey, welcome back to the Bob and Tom Show. We are in the O'Reilly Auto Parts studios. There's Christy Lee at the news desk.
1: Proving Tom right again.
0: Oh, boy.
1: Mm-hmm.
0: There's Pat Godwin.
2: Hey, Chick.
0: Hello, Josh Arnold.
3: Hi.
0: Ace Cosby's here.
4: Howdy.
0: I'm Chick and Tom. We have a special guest, a Bob and Tom comedy legend. Here he is.
5: He's very handsome.
0: Well, let's not get carried away.
5: He's comedian Kostaki Economopoulos, and he's got a big white beard. And Kostaki just told me in the green room he's going to grow it all real bushy like the guys in ZZ Top so he can look like he's one of those Greek priests.
0: That's not true.
1: He didn't say that.
0: No.
3: It's not true.
0: You don't have to tell us that.
5: Yeah. We know. Okay, I'm lying. Now, Kostaki, we were talking about things that have disappeared in the world of contemporary culture due to the Internet.
1: Due to a lot of things, yeah.
5: There are many, many.

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7: Enjoy your day today with partly sunny skies into the 80s. Yeah, so summer-like indeed. Humidity drops tonight, and the lows will be in the 50s to near 60. Tomorrow, a fresh, clean day, 70s to near 80, low humidity. The weekend, partly sunny on Saturday. There will be some scattered showers late in the day, and then scattered showers and thunderstorms on Sunday with highs back up to near 80. I see above average temperatures all next week. September is an underrated great month, just like you are an underrated great human being. I feel it. I know it. Make it a good one.
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9: 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Welcome back to the Bob and Tom Show. We're in the O'Reilly Auto Parts Studios. Christy Lee is at the news desk.
10: Hi.
9: There's Josh Arnold.
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9: I know. Willie G. Comedy.
11: Trying to get that to be his new stage.
10: Yes.
9: There's Pat Godwin. Hello, Pat.
12: Hello, Chick.
9: There's Ace Cosby. Hey. I'm Chick. Tom, we have special guests. My gosh.
13: Joining us in the studio, yes. Comedian and our NFL correspondent. He is Kostaki Economopoulos. And Willie G is here with us.
11: I'm sorry, who?
10: Willie G. Willikers.
11: He got it once.
10: Yeah.
13: Willie G. Willikers.
9: Sort of, and nice. We need a boing. Willie G. Willikers.
13: Get on that, Jason.
14: I've got to send an invite.
13: Jason's not going to get in. He's playing golf in the hallway.
14: Too much to ask for a boing button, just a little, like a Jeopardy clicker.
13: Now, you were being mocked earlier, Willie, because of the mustache.
9: Yeah, I wasn't mocking. I said I can't grow one, and I don't care for it. That's all.
14: You are because you're just wrong. Because there are all these photos of you in the '90s.
9: Oh,
14: and you hate it. Oh, that's fat chick. He was being bullied.
9: It was
14: a mole in the ground.
9: And these people let me walk around with that mustache.
10: Why didn't they get looked that bad? I really didn't.
9: I didn't think it looked that bad.
10: It didn't.
14: I'll go so far as I think it
10: looked fine.
14: Really good.
11: Yeah. I do too.
14: I think if you did like a Henry Cavill sort of like mustache beard situation, the layered thing. You look killer, dude. Huh. You gotta take
10: you're very handsome then, and you're very handsome
9: oh,
10: now.
9: Oh, that's just
14: take a one.
9: What?
13: Wow, it's getting thick in here.
9: Yeah.
13: The beard look is perfect for you, Chick.
9: Thank you.
13: That's
9: Tom.
13: Great. Kostaki, I'm not so sure.
9: Kostaki's beard.
11: Come on now.
9: I like it.
13: It's sort of three quarters white.
11: Yeah. Yep. It's a little calico.
13: Yeah. So
10: calico.
11: Yeah. Sort of, it's not even. It's got a beautiful pattern about it.
9: Kind of a Brenda. Yeah.
13: Now, Josh, Josh's has evened out. Now it's
10: still skunky on the sides.
11: Skunky.
13: Oh, see,
11: you're talking just odor, right?
13: That's
9: So did Hulk Hogan's
13: that's a triple compliment.
9: Did Hogan's skunky beard, the mustache, did it grow that way with the white going? Because yours, you don't do anything to yours, but there is a definite patch of gray, and then there's dark,
10: and then it's dark. Yeah.
2: Right. Right.
9: I just wonder if Hogan's grew in like that. He probably must have had it.
13: But yours is evened out.
2: It has, because for a while there was one side was only gray.
13: Yeah. Since this is radio, I'll explain. It's sort of, you've got like a sole patch that's kind of gray, then it goes fully white in the chin area.
2: Sure.
13: And then it's sort of gray on the sides.
2: I like it.
13: Kostaki's mustache, as I look at him, on the right it's white, and on the left it's sort of calico.
2: No.
11: It's a beautiful pattern.
2: I don't see that as much.
10: No, I don't see that much either. It's dark in the center.
2: It's more even than Tom's giving you credit for.
10: It is.
9: Yes, of course it is.
13: Yeah. Okay. So, Willie's, yours is nice and even.
14: I have some kind of, I have little grays coming in, and honestly, I have like little blondes in there too.
2: Yeah, you want to mix.
14: I still haven't fully gone through puberty, so I have a pretty patchy thing going on. Yeah, I like the way it looks, man.
13: Okay.
2: Well, yeah, I want my beard to look like a college brochure. Blondes, blacks, grays.
11: Nice.
2: Yeah.
11: United Colors of Benetton. Yes.
9: Yellow. Little yellow.
13: This is a great topic. Let's move. We were talking a little bit of NFL. But right now, we got to go back in time because we have some interesting stuff going on in history.
9: Oh.
10: Ah.
9: So, no, whatever.
13: And if you weren't listening, maybe I'll let you guys, Willie and Kostaki, can you guess the last time someone was executed in France using...
9: What was the year?
13: Using...
9: the guillotine.
13: The guillotine, sorry. Or as we call it, the guillotine here in the U.S.
2: No, no, we don't.
11: And I was driving in.
10: No, it's guillotine. Guillotine is
2: only hill people would say.
11: I heard you tease this, that it was somewhat recently.
13: Yeah, it's amazing.
11: Hard for me to get my head around.
10: We were alive.
13: 70s? I'll give you a hint. When it happened, the number one song in the United States of America was Debbie Boone, You Light Up My Life.
4: 76?
10: 78?
13: 77.
11: 77.
14: That's way too recent.
9: I thought it was 79, but yeah, 77.
13: That's the year, if I'm not mistaken, isn't that the year of the first Star Wars?
11: Oh, that's yeah. Yeah, that's
13: so,
11: sure right.
13: So the person so in theory, the person whose head was lopped off may have had the pleasure of seeing the good Star Wars movie.
10: Yeah, because if it was September 10th.
14: They watched the team from Remember the Titans. They watched that team win. Like, you could have watched that, and then 5 years later, you watched them get executed.
13: That's just amazing to me. And I think it was done in public, right?
10: Do we know what happened, what the guy did?
13: No.
10: I'm assuming it's a man. I shouldn't do that.
2: I think the last public one was before that.
13: Okay.
2: We had that story also.
13: Yeah. Although it is, I know it's considered to be a great way to quit smoking.
14: Having your head chopped off?
11: I enjoyed that.
13: A lot of people smoke.
11: Yeah.
13: Let's get to some birthdays, shall we? Oh, one of my favorites. I've always loved this guy. The great Arnold Palmer was born in this state in 1929. Interestingly enough, Kostaki, Willie knows this, but you may not. Arnold Palmer, a famous, well, of course, obviously a brilliant golfer, but also the beverage.
11: Yes. Half lemonade, half tea.
13: Half lemonade, half tea. And then, of course, the old joke is if you add vodka to it, it becomes a John Daly. And then if you drink enough John Daly's and hit a tree, it becomes a Tiger Woods, of course. But Arnold Palmer was purported to have a very large male member.
11: Oh, I didn't know that.
13: And
10: why would you?
14: That's why those Arizona iced tea cans are so big.
11: Yes. We're not sure why Tom knows that.
10: Yes.
11: So.
2: The president famously mentioned it.
13: Yes.
2: And then it was verified.
13: Yeah, a couple years ago, President Trump mentioned it. I'm not kidding.
11: Oh.
13: So we were talking to, sadly, he's gone, the great John Feinstein. And John had covered golf better than anyone ever. And I asked him about it. And do we have a tape of that?
2: Well, he was pushing his book, Famous Schlongs Off the Golf Course. Yeah. On the green.
13: And he verified it. He saw it with his own eyes.
2: It was the first. It was the only time John agreed with President Trump.
13: And cut. That's the show.
14: John would love that.
13: That's funny. Let's see. We were doing birthdays. Happy birthday, Chris Columbus, the Home Alone director.
2: Yeah, Mrs. Doubtfire. The underrated 9 months.
13: Who was in that?
2: Hugh Grant, Tom Arnold, Jeff
10: Love
2: Goldblum.
10: That movie.
2: Julianne Moore.
10: Yep.
2: Robin
10: good.
2: Williams.
10: Yes.
11: Oh, that's a great cast.
13: I've never even heard of that.
2: It's funny.
10: It's cute.
2: Yeah.
13: Oh, good. Yeah. Let's see. Happy birthday, Colin Firth.
10: Oh, I love him.
11: Yeah,
13: he's great.
11: Too.
10: I love like love him. Sorry, Andy.
13: He won the Academy Award.
9: Did you hear that, Tom?
11: Take it easy.
9: She likes Colin Firth.
13: Okay.
9: He won. It's beginning.
13: He won the Academy Award for that movie about the parrot, right? I mean,
2: the parrot.
13: The King's Speech. That
2: yeah.
13: One.
10: Yes.
13: Parrot.
10: Why did King's I say speech. The parrot?
2: Because you're half brain dead.
14: There's a talk. Is that why?
13: There's a great porno. There's a great porno star Josh was telling me about called Colin Girth.
14: That's a good one.
13: You can imagine.
2: I don't mind you suggesting that I'm a porn viewer. I do mind you in suggesting I told that awful joke.
4: Yeah. That's where he draws the line.
2: Yeah.
11: That's on you. You're insulted as a comedian.
2: Right.
11: Yeah.
13: Happy birthday, 1982. Misty Copeland, ballet dancer, it says?
10: Yeah.
13: I don't know anything about Misty.
14: Stewart's wife?
10: No, she's...
9: She's always really kind of damp. You don't...
10: Oh, you guys,
2: yeah, Misty's
10: no.
2: a nickname. Yeah. Okay. You got to wear a Gallagher...
13: Okay, we have time for a couple more. This is fascinating. In 1945, and we verified this a couple years ago, Mike the Headless Chicken... was partially decapitated.
9: He lived for a crazy long time.
13: Yeah, he lived for 18 months. He was.
2: I hate this. You guys love this.
10: And
2: it creeps me out and bums me out.
10: They stick corn down his neck or something?
9: No, his neck hole. There was a hole at the top.
2: It really makes me sad.
13: He toured state fairs and stuff for 18 months.
10: Oh.
13: So it proves that you can live with only half of a brain, which I think if you watch the evening news is proven every night by somebody. Let's see now. Rod Stewart in 1964 recorded his first Good Morning Little Schoolgirl. Oh, that's unfortunate.
9: Well, but he was a little schoolboy at the time.
13: I hope.
2: Close my anyway. Second hit. Pump my stomach. I'm full of...
4: All right. The B side.
13: Good Morning Little Schoolgirl, of course, the national anthem of Epstein Island. That's pretty much going to cover it. It's important music news.
9: Yeah.
13: Nirvana released Smells Like Teen Spirit, great album, 1991.
10: Changed music forever.
2: Quickly forgotten, did nothing to change.
13: Okay, then we'll do some science for the last thing. Oh, this I'm not even sure what this means. 2008, the CERN, is that the CERN?
2: Yeah, they call it the CERN.
13: The CERN Hadron Collider.
10: Yep.
2: Hydron, yeah.
13: Hydron, okay, whatever.
9: See, they get these hydrons together and they run them into each other.
10: Yeah. Underneath the ground.
13: This is, they do stuff with science and...
9: Right, very well told, yes.
13: I understand, though, that you can actually heat up your lunch just like a giant microwave. I'd like a nice hot ham sandwich from the... Hadron. Is it Hadron or Hadron?
2: It's pronounced Hadron.
13: It's in French.
9: I'm all my
13: hand. This is the thing that they used to eviscerate James Bond.
10: It was a super collider, right? They called it the super collider.
13: You got me. I'm not sure what it's colliding. But when we come back, we will have we'll hear from Willie G. We got Kostaki Economopoulos hanging out with us. And we are in the O'Reilly Auto Parts Studios. 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
25: A mix of sun and clouds today and more humid with a thunderstorm possible and a high of 83. Good morning. I'm Freddie Hammer with this WZXR News Update. A Williamsport man already facing child sex assault charges in Lycoming County is now wanted in Clinton County in a separate case. Police say 41-year-old John Mitchell Poorman was released on $50,000 unsecured bail after his May arrest, then allegedly assaulted another child in Mill Hall weeks later. He now faces charges including attempted rape, aggravated indecent assault, and corruption of minors. Police say Poorman remains wanted by police. Federal immigration enforcement in the Danville area is drawing conflicting accounts. Mahoning Township police say traffic stops September 2nd led to several people suspected of being in the country illegally being turned over to ICE. According to the Philadelphia Inquirer, an immigrant rights group claims a broader operation targeted workers leaving a Geisinger Medical Center construction project with at least 41 arrests. Geisinger says the enforcement activity did not occur on hospital property. And a DuBois Town VFW auxiliary is celebrating top honors for its Buddy Poppy display, honoring Sergeant Reckless, a Marine Corps horse that served during the Korean War. VFW Auxiliary 7863, known as the Buck, won first place at Pennsylvania's competition before taking the National Director's Award for Best Overall in Reno. The display took about 60 hours to complete and used roughly 660 poppies, with proceeds supporting veterans and military families. and checking sports. In the NFL last night, Seahawks over the Patriots, 13-10. NFL Tonight, 49ers play the Rams at 8:35 p.m. on Netflix. Coming up on the NFL Sunday, Falcons versus the Steelers at 1, Commanders versus the Eagles at 4:25, both those games on Fox. Major League Baseball yesterday, Orioles over the Guardians 9-5, Padres beat the Nationals 9-2, Phillies over the Astros 11-7, Mets beat the Marlins 15-14, Yankees over the Rockies 6-1, and Dodgers beat the Reds 14-1, Pirates over the White Sox 4-2. I'm Freddie Hammer with this WZXR News Update.
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5: A mix of sun and clouds today and more humid with a thunderstorm possible and a high of 83. Good morning. I'm Freddie Hammer with this WZXR News Update. A Williamsport man already facing child sex assault charges in Lycoming County is now wanted in Clinton County in a separate case. Police say 41-year-old John Mitchell Poorman was released on $50,000 unsecured bail after his May arrest, then allegedly assaulted another child in Mill Hall weeks later. He now faces charges including attempted rape, aggravated indecent assault, and corruption of minors. Police say Poorman remains wanted by police. Federal immigration enforcement in the Danville area is drawing conflicting accounts. Mahoning Township police say traffic stops September 2nd led to several people suspected of being in the country illegally being turned over to ICE. According to the Philadelphia Inquirer, an immigrant rights group claims a broader operation targeted workers leaving a Geisinger Medical Center construction project with at least 41 arrests. Geisinger says the enforcement activity did not occur on hospital property. And a DuBois Town VFW auxiliary is celebrating top honors for its Buddy Poppy display, honoring Sergeant Reckless, a Marine Corps horse that served during the Korean War. VFW Auxiliary 7863, known as the Buck, won first place at Pennsylvania's competition before taking the National Director's Award for Best Overall in Reno. The display took about 60 hours to complete and used roughly 660 poppies, with proceeds supporting veterans and military families. And checking sports, in the NFL last night, Seahawks over the Patriots, 13-10. NFL Tonight, 49ers play the Rams at 8:35 p.m. on Netflix. Coming up on the NFL Sunday, Falcons versus the Steelers at 1, Commanders versus the Eagles at 4:25, both those games on Fox. Major League Baseball yesterday, Orioles over the Guardians 9-5, Padres beat the Nationals 9-2, Phillies over the Astros 11-7, Mets beat the Marlins 15-14, Yankees over the Rockies 6-1, and Dodgers beat the Reds 14-1, Pirates over the White Sox 4-2. I'm Freddie Hammer with this WZXR News Update.
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0: Welcome back to the Bob and Tom Show with the O'Reilly Auto Parts Studios. 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
1: Hello.
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0: There's Josh Arnold.
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18: Enjoy your day today with partly sunny skies into the 80s. Yeah, so summer-like indeed. Humidity drops tonight, and the lows will be in the 50s to near 60. Tomorrow, a fresh, clean day, 70s to near 80, low humidity. The weekend, partly sunny on Saturday. There will be some scattered showers late in the day, and then scattered showers and thunderstorms on Sunday with highs back up to near 80. I see above-average temperatures all next week. September is an underrated great month. Just like you are an underrated great human being. I feel it. I know it. Make it a good one.
19: 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Don't miss This Day in Rock History at 4:35. But now let's get back to the Bob and Tom Show on WZXR.
20: 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Christy Lee at the news desk.
21: Hello, Jake.
20: There's Willie Griswold.
22: Hey, good morning.
20: Hey, there's Kostaki Economopoulos.
23: Morning.
20: Morning. There's Josh Arnold.
24: Hi.
20: Ace Cosby's here.
25: Hello.
20: Hello, Tom. How are you?
26: I'm doing fine. Hey, good. Pat.
24: Yes, sir.
26: How many songs you play today?
21: None.
24: Oh, my God. 13 before you got here?
21: None.
24: You were late. I don't know why you were late all the time. All week long you've been late.
26: We got to get a song out of Pat.
24: We got a lot of guests. Come on.
26: Okay. Well, before we do, with us in the studio, he's officially our NFL correspondent, longtime friend of the show, very, very fine stand-up comedian. He is Kostaki Economopoulos, father of two, fine poker player.
23: Oh, yeah. I played some cards last night watching the first NFL game.
21: How'd you do?
23: I did well. I flopped a big pair to honor Dolly Parton.
20: Kostaki.
26: I didn't know I was setting up a joke.
20: Kostaki, you're playing poker while you're watching the NFL game?
23: Yes.
20: Get in the program.
23: Come on. Two of my favorite things.
20: Seriously. Come on.
21: Are you drinking beer at the same time?
23: I did not drink beer in this case, but that is also a good guess.
26: Wow.
23: I am very boyish in my taste.
26: And we mentioned this, you're an Atlanta Falcon fan.
23: Yeah, it's not going well.
26: And Willie, you're a big Colts fan. Do you want to weigh in at all on the Colts this year?
27: I don't know. Yeah, last year was awesome. Remember, like, 8-1? I kept saying, oh, we're never going to die. We're never going to die. And then we died. Well, I died.
23: Yeah,
27: It was tough. But, yeah, I think we'll get a few wins. Jonathan Taylor's the best. Quentin Nelson's the best. Daniel Jones, if he's healthy, I think it should be great. But I'm not trying to – it's not fun for me to talk about football. It's not fun for me to, like, come in here and be like, yeah, I'm really reserved this season.
23: Yeah.
27: I'm just hoping for the best. It's exciting, though.
26: I'm hoping Daniel Jones does well. So maybe we can do a parody version of that song, Me and Mrs. Jones. One of my favorites. You ever hear that song, Kostaki?
21: God.
27: Indiana Jones is right there, man.
21: I know.
27: You don't
21: Indiana
27: even have to go.
21: Jones.
27: Like, don't even go to weird.
21: Yeah.
24: Being quiet is also a choice.
20: Listening to others offer their thoughts. Right. That's also a choice.
21: Yeah, nobody wants to hear that song again.
26: That's a great song.
21: Oh, my God, please. So, Kostaki, what else is going on here?
26: Well, are you familiar with it, Kostaki?
21: Ram it down your throat.
27: He's familiar with it. He loves it. It's his favorite song.
26: Here it goes.
24: Oh, man.
26: Mrs. Jones. Now, notice how he lisps in that?
23: Nope.
24: Just say yes.
20: Every time I hear it,
24: yes.
20: It gets more clear. It's Mrs. Every time
26: me,
20: I hear
26: me
20: it.
26: Me and Mrs. Jones. Me and Daniel Jones. What we would do.
20: That's what we would do.
21: See,
24: not
21: that's
24: not
21: what
24: counting
21: you would
24: crows.
21: Do.
20: No.
24: Which is 25 years later.
20: Old enough.
24: Still old.
27: Very old.
24: Yeah. More popular. Mm. There's no way that song was not more popular than Me and Mrs. Jones.
20: Yeah.
27: But sure, there were far fewer.
21: Do you
27: fewer
21: know the Mr. Jones song
24: Mr.
21: that he's talking
24: Jones
21: about?
24: And me.
26: Of course I do.
20: Yeah, that's catchy.
21: All
20: that's
21: right.
20: What I thought.
21: Oh,
20: that's a great song. Yeah.
26: That's their best song.
24: Round Here's pretty good.
21: Round Here's good.
20: Yeah. I like Anna Begins. That's a
23: Rain,
20: good
23: Rain King.
24: Long December.
20: Rain King's good.
21: There's a lot of good ones.
23: Rain King's
27: good. The Shrek soundtrack stands out.
24: Oh, yeah.
26: Now, Kostaki.
20: I'm a believer.
26: I overheard you guys in the hallway. I did not you were talking about that movie where the guy is doing the free climbing. What's the story on that?
23: Oh, well, all right, here's the thing. When a free climber falls off a cliff, there's this sort of romanticism about it. Like, well, he died doing what he loved. Mm-hmm. You know, we do the same thing with race car drivers and stuntmen. I've been thinking, a lot of us die doing what we love. Right? Mitch Hedberg loved heroin. And he got to die doing what he loved.
21: Good point.
23: Right? John Belushi loved cocaine.
27: Yeah.
23: Died doing what he loved.
26: Wow.
23: Abraham Lincoln loved the theater. He loved it. JFK loved parades.
27: Like his favorite thing.
23: Yes.
26: Yeah, he liked the ragtop.
23: His son loved flying single engine planes. These guys all died doing what they loved.
27: Lucky guys.
23: Sonny Bono, downhill skiing, right?
21: Yeah.
23: Kobe Bryant loved flying private. The Menendez parents loved giving their boys a hard time. And they got to die doing what they loved. Steve Irwin, the crocodile hunter. Sure. If anyone was destined to die doing what he loved, you got to think crocodile hunter. No, he died in a freak accident with a stingray. The crocodiles must have been like, you have got to be kidding. The other one like that was Evel Knievel. Evel Knievel died as an old man from a pulmonary disease. What a disappointment. He should have been stuff on a rock in the Snake River Canyon.
21: Well, that was a disappointment for all of us.
23: Yes. David Carradine. He loved autoerotic asphyxiation, and he got to die doing what he loved. Right? All right, there's a wrinkle on this one. I did the research. When they found David Carradine hanging in a hotel room in Thailand, the local police declared a suicide. The family hired an independent medical examiner who determined it was not a suicide, but an accidental death during an erotic act.
21: Mm-hmm.
23: Is that money well spent by the family?
0: No, they're way better off.
1: Lose the money, save the prize.
23: Yes. Can't you let sleeping dogs lie on the suicide? And Edna, great news. David did not kill himself. Oh, that's nice. So what happened? I gotta go. A lot of us die doing what we love. The Toronto lawyer who loved throwing himself against the floor-to-ceiling glass windows to prove to his guests that it was unbreakable.
0: Yeah.
23: One time he did that. They didn't break, but they did pop out of the frame, and he fell 24 stories. So he got to die doing what he loved, being technically correct.
0: On the way down, I told you!
23: I told you! They did not break!
26: Thank you very much, Kostocki. Willie, you're to come back tomorrow. We'll look forward to seeing you tomorrow. And we have a bunch of cool stuff.
0: Kostocki, you're uninvited.
26: Waiting in the wings. Kostocki will be on his way to Mahomet, Illinois for his show tomorrow evening at Yellow and Company. Thanks very much for stopping by. These are the O'Reilly Auto Parts Studios. 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

0: Nirvana, come as you are, on 99.3 and 103.7 WZXR. It's Freddie Hammer. We're coming up on the 25th anniversary of September 11th, the day that really changed us, if you were alive when that happened. If you were not alive, you might want to go in one of these events coming up this weekend. Like tonight, in the south side of Williamsport, they're going to be having a conversation and a remembrance evening. It's going to be just a hang out and talk with the folks from Susquehanna Valley Critical Incident Stress Management team. They have this presentation, perhaps, that they're going to be putting on for you, letting you know how they felt about being at Ground Zero, because they did go in 2001 and took care of that. These individuals share their personal experiences, so you might want to bring the teenagers to come and listen to see what happened there on that day. They're also going to have a piece of the towers that they want to show, too, so you might want to check that out. Never forget, of course, 9/11, 2001. And that just sort of ushers in our 25th anniversary of the 9/11 Memorial Ride, which happens on Friday. And the 5 o'clock ceremony and 6 o'clock ride kicks off. We're also going to have music and fireworks there afterwards, so there's going to be kind of a celebration for America's 250th anniversary. So find out more at 911memorialcoalition.org, and we'll see you in South Williamsport at the South Williamsport Fire Department on Hastings Street in South Williamsport tonight starting at 6 o'clock. Coming up with Valley Weather, we're going to do that coming up next, and Joe Walsh, too, on WZXR.
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4: Enjoy your day today with partly sunny skies into the 80s. Yeah, so summer-like indeed. Humidity drops tonight, and the lows will be in the 50s to near 60. Tomorrow, a fresh, clean day, 70s to near 80, low humidity. The weekend, partly sunny on Saturday. There will be some scattered showers late in the day, and then scattered showers and thunderstorms on Sunday with highs back up to near 80. I see above average temperatures all next week. September is an underrated great month, just like you are an underrated great human being. I feel it. I know it. 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

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Joe Walsh and Life's Been Good on 99.3 and 103.7 WZXR. It's Freddie Hammer. Things are going on in Woolrich. We'll talk about some fall fun coming up shortly in less than 10 after the Jay Giles Band in Centerfold on ZXR.

0: brand new from Nickelback on 99.3 and 103.7 WZXR called Rattle the Cage. It's Freddie Hammer. You can rattle your appetite. Fall fun coming to Woolrich. The Susquehanna Valley Big Twins Motorcycle Club is having their fall festival on Saturday. 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

0: 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On the way, we're coming back with music from Phil Collins before we get to the top of the hour, which we do with some AC/DC next on ZXR.
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Beastie Boys. 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It's Freddie Hammer. Hey, how about the gift of life? Have you given some blood lately? I'll give you some ideas of where you can go tomorrow to give blood, and then all next week you can make an appointment. I'll tell you, coming up in less than 10. After Ram Jam and Black Betty on WZXR.

0: Idol and Monet Monet on WZXR. It's Freddie Hammer. You know, you can give the gift of life. It's very precious. Your blood is needed right now in a national blood shortage emergency. We're urged to give blood as soon as possible. The American Red Cross says blood demand is high. Donations have fallen over the past few months. We're getting back into fall time now. It's over the summer that they definitely have a problem with people going on vacation that regularly give blood. So they have to make up the difference. So keep giving so that we can get a surplus going on, especially if you're type O positive or B negative. If you're able to, go to redcrossblood.org and line up an appointment, because tomorrow you can go to UPMC Divine Providence right here in Williamsport on Grampian Boulevard. That's from noon to 5. You can give blood that day. Then coming up next Wednesday, how about St. Joseph the Worker on West 4th Street in Williamsport? That's 1:30 to 6. Next Friday, noon to 5 at Bethany Evangelical Lutheran. That's on Broad Street in Montoursville. And then Monday the 21st is going to be 11 a.m. to 3 p.m. St. Mark's Lutheran Church right on Market Street. Great places to go give blood. RedCrossBlood.org. Line up your appointment today. It's easy to do. 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
6: Enjoy your day today with partly sunny skies into the 80s. Yeah, so summer-like indeed. Humidity drops tonight, and the lows will be in the 50s to near 60. Tomorrow, a fresh, clean day, 70s to near 80, low humidity. The weekend, partly sunny on Saturday. There will be some scattered showers late in the day, and then scattered showers and thunderstorms on Sunday with highs back up to near 80. I see above-average temperatures all next week. September is an underrated great month. Just like you are an underrated great human being. I feel it. I know it. Make it a good one.
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We're getting close to the 9/11 Memorial Ride. I got a good in touch to tell you about. We'll do it next after Offspring.

0: Time and Pink Floyd on 99.3 and 103.7 WZXR. It's Freddie Hammer. We had a good In Touch this past week. If you were wondering about the origins of the 9/11 memorial ride, we talked with Tank Baird and Todd Winder about the features like that's coming up for the 9/11 memorial ride this year, the origin of the ride, the musical entertainment, the things that are going to be going on during the evening of tomorrow evening. So hopefully you'll be able to be a part of it, but you can listen in. 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Click on the banner that says In Touch with me, Freddie Hammer. Coming back with music from the Black Crowes next on WZXR.
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0: This has been a test of the emergency alert system originating from WZXR, South Williamsport, Pennsylvania. 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If this had been an actual emergency, you would have been given emergency information or instructions. 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

0: pretty sound from Metallica and Enter Sandman. How ironic. How non-ironic that Enter Sandman is a gritty song. 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How many peanut butter and jelly sandwiches have you had in your lifetime? Well, it just turned 125 today, and you have this sandwich in your repertoire because they put it all together in 1901 as a fancy tea sandwich and put it in a magazine. It was like the first time the recipe ever showed up. They used to have it for like wealthy Americans could eat peanut butter, but now it's everywhere, and the combo took off once the commercial peanut butter and sliced bread became widely available. Today, it's a school lunch favorite, of course, and it's evolved way beyond classics. They say that some people – this is the way the sentence goes. The sentence goes, some people add pickles, potato chips, bacon, jalapeno jam, or even marshmallow fluff. But marshmallow fluff to me is kind of normal on a peanut butter sandwich. So it should go, some people add marshmallow fluff, potato chips, bacon, jalapeno jam, or even pickles. I think that's the order that list should be in. They say that PB creations are gourmet now with like croissants or sourdough. They say you can even put foie gras in it.
1: Blah.
0: No thanks. I'll just take a classic – peanut butter and jelly with strawberry jelly, please, and then I'll dip it in milk. That's the way I like to eat peanut butter sandwiches. Anyway, that's good stuff. Happy birthday to peanut butter and jelly. Hey, coming up at the top of the hour, how about four in a row from your favorite rock and roll artists? We're going to have a birthday celebration today with Aerosmith, so we'll talk about that when we get closer. Flashback pop quiz, of course, with your answers to the flashback pop quiz. If you wanted to answer, you can definitely do that. Win the WZXR prize pack, as well as your requests. 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And 570-323-9399. 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

0: Monroe from Aerosmith today. Started that off with Walk This Way, Living on the Edge, went to Train, Kept Rolling, and Deuces Are Wild, wrapping up that four-pack. That's really a block of WZXR rock and roll. And we're really doing a big birthday shout-out to Aerosmith guitar legend Joe Perry, 76 today, born September 10th, 1950, in Lawrence, Massachusetts. Of course, he was a part of the original band in 1970, supplied all the riffs that we love from all the classics, you know, that we hear. And he's recorded with the Joe Perry Project, too, the Hollywood Vampires, and entered the Rock and Roll Hall of Fame with the band in 2001. So happy birthday to one of rock and roll's great guitar heroes, Joe Perry. Got a picture of him on our Facebook page. Go ahead and head to the Facebook page and like us, like our spot. Sounds good. All right, so we move on from the WZXR Workforce Block that we do every day at noontime. And we do the Flashback Pop Quiz for WZXR Prize Pack. Got Sprand Snacks, Pepsi products. Still got Knoebels ride tickets and Hoopla's gift cards. I got $40 in ride tickets and a $25 Hoopla's gift card for you. And you can win that if you know the answer to today's Flashback Pop Quiz.
1: 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Joey Kramer. Pick Withers. And Sib Hashian. 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But do you know what it was? Well, do you know? 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
6: Today we're looking at highs in the middle and upper 80s, so it will be a little warm out there. Outside chance of a stray shower is also there, so we'll feature a mix of sun and clouds. And overnight tonight, 63 will be the low. And Friday looks like a very nice start to the weekend. After some morning clouds, we'll clear out the sunshine. 83 will be the high. We get into Saturday, you're going to see the chance of a front moving through. That front could move through later Saturday evening. So morning and early afternoon Saturday look dry, but we get into late afternoon and evening on Saturday. Could be one of those passing showers. Sunday, some scattered showers around. Temperatures Saturday will be in the mid-70s. By Sunday, we're in the low 80s.
7: Right now, 1227 and 77 degrees with mostly clear skies. Got a few clouds out there. Let's see who knows the answer to today's Flashback Pop Quiz.
8: Did you know what instrument Joey Kramer, Pick Withers, and Sib Hashian had in common? Well, Joey Kramer does it for Aerosmith. Pick Withers did it for Dire Straits. And Sib Hashian did it for Boston. All three of them while sitting down because they all play drums. If you said Joey, Pick, and Sib were drummers, then drum roll please. You passed today's pop quiz. Class dismissed.
7: Okay, go ahead and prove it.
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7: 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We'll do it again tomorrow. 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Got to now do the Dire Straits song, Salt with a Swing. 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

0: 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It's Freddie Hammer. I didn't talk about NASCAR today yet. Let's talk about NASCAR. How about it? The Enjoy Illinois 300. I was just checking out the Chase, how it's ranked the top five right now. Chase Briscoe, Tyler Reddick at number four, Ryan Blaney at number three, Christopher Bell at number two, and Denny Hamlin still laying on top there. He lost 13 points, though, in the last race. But now it looks like Christopher Bell gained 38 points. So we'll see if Denny Hamlin can keep that number one spot. But maybe we'll be able to see how it goes at the Enjoy Illinois 300, which is coming up this Sunday in Madison, Illinois, from Worldwide Technology Raceway. You can hear that on our sister station, the Twin Valleys Talk Radio Network. That's 101.7 WWPA. 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

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Looks like Shane from Montoursville wrote in and wanted to hear a little U2, Where the Streets Have No Name. We got it for him on WZXR.

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0: wrapping up the workforce block, I'll request lunch hour with some Nirvana. They are actually going to be the MTV Video Vanguard Award recipient, and that's coming up at the VMAs on September 27th. It's the first rock act to receive the honor since Duran Duran in 2003. There's some interesting stories. They've performed at the VMAs before, performing in 1992, when it was kind of launching into the Lithium song. They kind of introduced a couple different things there. They Kurt Cobain fought with Axl Rose. Of course, the other storied history of it with the VMAs is when they appeared at the ceremony following Kurt Cobain's death, Dave Grohl and Chris Novoselic, as well as the two, if they're going to come to the ceremony for this, it's unclear, but Dave Grohl has the Foo Fighters show in Las Vegas the night before, but they are free on September 27th. So maybe they will show up for the MTV Video Vanguard Awards this year. I hope so. Coming back with music from Puddle of Mud on WZXR.
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Avenged Sevenfold and Hail to the King on WZXR. It's Freddie Hammer. We're getting ready for the 9/11 Memorial Ride. That's tomorrow. I'll give you all the details, the route. There's a little change to the route, too. I'll tell you about that this hour. Right now, though, it's Fleetwood Mac and Dreams on WZXR.

0: Fire Woman and the Cult on WZXR. It's Freddie Hammer. Hey, high school football coming up tomorrow, too. We're excited about the Friday night game with Wellsboro at Loyal Sock. That's the Backyard Broadcasting High School Football Game of the Week. And we air that on our sister station, the Twin Valleys Talk Radio Network, with play-by-play from Ian Catharine and Bob Woodley. 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
5: Today we're looking at highs in the middle and upper 80s, so it will be a little warm out there. Outside chance of a stray shower is also there, so we'll feature a mix of sun and clouds. And overnight tonight, 63 will be the low. And Friday looks like a very nice start to the weekend. After some morning clouds, we'll clear out the sunshine. 83 will be the high. We get into Saturday, you're going to see the chance of a front moving through. That front could move through later Saturday evening. So morning and early afternoon Saturday look dry, but we get into late afternoon and evening on Saturday, could be one of those passing showers. Sunday, some scattered showers around. Temperatures Saturday will be in the mid-70s. By Sunday, we're in the low 80s.
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It's Freddie Hammer. We got 9/11 coming up. That's tomorrow. And I'm going to give you a little bit of a detail about the change in the route for the Memorial Ride. We'll do that coming up after ZZ Top. 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

0: We're clear in Santa Monica on WZXR. It's Freddie Hammer. So we're going to have the 9/11 Memorial Ride tomorrow, and it's going to be in Montgomery. It kicks off right there at the Clinton Township Fire Hall, and you can go there with your bike, and you can get it all set up and ready to go for the ride that kicks off at 6. Or you can go and take the shuttle service and go and enjoy the entertainment and the different things that are going to be going on there. So the 9/11 Memorial Ride is like everything sort of starts off around 4 o'clock. That's when the shuttle starts running from Montgomery Park. You can get in and do the things that. Then they're going to have a ceremony at 5 o'clock to sort of honor those that we've lost. 6 o'clock is the ride. That takes about an hour and a half. Then they're going to have music, and then they're going to have fireworks. So it's going to be a whole evening of incredible, you know, just an incredible feeling of spirit. So it's going to be a little bit of a change in downtown Williamsport for the ride. The column's going to go through, but because of construction on 3rd Street, there's going to be a minor change. The route will now take the Arch Street Bridge to 4th Street, then Campbell Street to rejoin on 3rd. So just follow the guy in front of you. If you're on a bike or going out in the column, you're definitely going to want to watch all those signals and be safe, of course. Coming back with music from Journey, we'll do that next on WZXR.
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0: 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It's Freddie Hammer. Hey, it looks like wiener dogs are so popular right now. They're going to have a race, and this is going on in Louisiana, and they're doing a wiener dog charity race, raising money to help injured sheltered animals. But they also, I saw this on a viral video that happened on my Facebook page yesterday. It was like a suit that people wear that, like, one person's the front of the dog, the wiener dog, and one person's the back of the wiener dog. But it's almost like they're riding the wiener dog, and their legs are in the dog's legs. So if you walk with your friend, and you're both making this big dog look like you're riding this big dog, it's so cute. Anyway, lots of wiener dog love. My girlfriend has wiener dogs at her house, so I just love them. So, in fact, this event featured dachshunds racing to the finish in front of a cheering crowd who offered up all those donations to local rescues. They say the money pays for vital medical care, including physical therapy and other treatments for rescued pets in need. Bring on the sweet dachshunds. I love them. Little German dogs. All right, I'm out of here. But Barb Evans in again for Jake Michaels today. She's going to be taking you through the rest of this afternoon. It's going to be excellent with lots of great rock and roll and a no-repeat work day. I'll be back tomorrow and we'll do a Friday together. I love it that it's Friday already. Short work week. All right, don't drink and drive. I'm Freddie Hammer on WZXR.
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Good afternoon. Barbara Evans in for Jake Michaels today. Here's Def Leppard.

0: Unfortunately, there is a national blood shortage emergency. The Red Cross says, anybody who can give blood, please donate as soon as possible. 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
11: Today we're looking at highs in the middle and upper 80s, so it will be a little warm out there. Outside chance of a stray shower is also there, so we'll feature a mix of sun and clouds. And overnight tonight, 63 will be the low. And Friday looks like a very nice start to the weekend. After some morning clouds, we'll clear out the sunshine. 83 will be the high. We get into Saturday, you're going to see the chance of a front moving through. That front could move.

0: through later Saturday evening. So morning and early afternoon Saturday look dry, but we get into late afternoon and evening on Saturday. Could be one of those passing showers. Sunday, some scattered showers around. Temperatures Saturday will be in the mid-70s. By Sunday, we're in the low 80s.
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We're talking shows like Live and Jet at Skillet, also the Demo Derby, Truck and Tractor Pull, and tickets to get in the entrance. 171st Bloomsburg Fair coming up. 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

0: Temple of the Dog with Hunger Strike, 99.3 and 103.7 WZXR. The South Williamsport Fire Department is hosting an evening of remembrance and conversation tonight at 6 o'clock at the Fire Department at 573 Hastings Street in South Williamsport. There will be meaningful conversation and remembrance with several former members of the Susquehanna Valley Critical Incident Stress Management Team. And it all will be focusing on what they have done at the World Trade Center at various times during the recovery efforts following the 9/11 attacks. It's again tonight, 6 o'clock, at the South Williamsport Fire Department, Hastings Streets in South Williamsport.
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16: Today we're looking at highs in the middle and upper 80s, so it will be a little warm out there. Outside chance of a stray shower is also there, so we'll feature a mix of sun and clouds. And overnight tonight, 63 will be the low. And Friday looks like a very nice start to the weekend. After some morning clouds, we'll clear out the sunshine. 83 will be the high. We get into Saturday, you're going to see the chance of a front moving through. That front could move through later Saturday evening. So morning and early afternoon Saturday look dry, but we get into late afternoon and evening on Saturday. Could be one of those passing showers. Sunday, some scattered showers around. Temperatures Saturday will be in the mid-70s. By Sunday, we're in the low 80s.
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WZXR's This Day in Rock History comes up at 4:35 this afternoon. Be listening to find out what happened on this date. You know, every time I hear this song, Home Sweet Home by Motley Crue, it's been tainted ever since I saw Hot Tub Time Machine. It's just never been the same. You know.

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0: Steve Miller Band on 99.3 and 103.7 WZXR. Steve Miller said the song Abracadabra pretty much tanks his career in one way. He said after Abracadabra came out, people loved him. The song did really well, but something about it made his career tank. Nobody wanted to talk to him after Abracadabra. So he decided maybe it was time to step back. He bought a farm and was doing the farm thing for a couple of years. And then he said, wait, I'm a musician. I am not a dairy farmer. And then he got back at it. On the way from WZXR, we'll keep you up to date with the weather. We'll also hear from Sponge, Twisted Sister, Bruce Springsteen, and more.
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2: Today we're looking at highs in the middle and upper 80s, so it will be a little warm out there. Outside chance of a stray shower is also there, so we'll feature a mix of sun and clouds. And overnight tonight, 63 will be the low. And Friday looks like a very nice start to the weekend. After some morning clouds, we'll clear out the sunshine. 83 will be the high. We get into Saturday, you're going to see the chance of a front moving through. That front could move through later Saturday evening. So morning and early afternoon Saturday look dry, but we get into late afternoon and evening on Saturday. Could be one of those passing showers. Sunday, some scattered showers around. Temperatures Saturday will be in the mid-70s. By Sunday, we're in the low 80s.
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WZXR's This Day in Rock Music History coming up in less than 10 minutes. Also coming up this weekend, it is the House of Hair with Dee Snider, Saturday nights at 9 o'clock. Dee Snider, you don't know who he is? Well, how about this? I wanna-

0: 99.3 and 103.7 WZXR. It is Thursday, September 10th, and it's time for This Date in Rock Music History. In 2009, a harmonica owned by Bob Dylan was sold on this date for about $3,700 at auction in England. It was more than four times the expected price. The 2007 Music Awards were on this date. Pamela Anderson's ex-husband Kid Rock was involved in an alleged assault on drummer Tommy Lee, who was also married to Pamela Anderson at one time. Police interviewed witnesses to the tussle involving the pair at the MTV Music Awards and decided that Tommy Lee, you gotta leave. And Kid Rock was allowed to stay. 1999, on this date, Paul McCartney was at a party and he made headlines because he was spotted without one of his teeth. A crown broke off while he was eating. See, teeth things happen to even the famous. 1997, an electric chair, which was used in Alcatraz and once owned by Andy Warhol, sold for about $6,500 at auction. Warhol used to sit in the chair and watch horror movies. In 1994, REM had What's the Frequency, Kenneth on the charts. The song's title refers to an incident in 1986 when two unknown assailants attacked journalist Dan Rather. And while they were committing the crime, they were repeating, Kenneth, what is the frequency? In 1991, Nirvana's breakthrough single, Smells Like Teen Spirit, was released in the United States. The unexpected success of the song propelled the album Nevermind to the top of the charts at the start of 1992. In 1963, Britain's Daily Mirror publication published a two-page article about the Beatles. The writer of the article referred to the Beatles' haircuts as a Stone Age hairstyle. The article provided a major boost to the career of the Beatles. And in 1962, the BBC banned Bobby Boris Pickett and the Crypt Kickers' Monster Mash, saying it was offensive. Later, the single went on to be a huge hit. And that's Today in Rock Music History from WZXR.
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0: 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Barbara Evans in for Jake Michaels today. I know it feels kind of early, but Halloween is just around the corner, and there's a new thing you might want to dress up as. 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

0: Pearl Jam on 99.3 and 103.7 WZXR. So Apple unveiled its new iPhone yesterday. It's its first foldable smartphone. It starts at $1,999. Oh, who you're kidding? It's $2,000. Add a few accessories and a couple of this and a couple of that. You're probably up around, you know, 2,500. Who knows? But it was unveiled yesterday, and new orders are beginning October 16th. Keep it in mind, it could be a Christmas present, or a Christmas present combined with a birthday present, combined with an anniversary present, combined with...
1: The rumors are true.
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8: Your AccuWeather forecast. Tonight, expect cloudy skies with warm and humid conditions. There will be a few showers and a thunderstorm developing late in the evening. The thunderstorms could bring gusty winds and localized flooding on roads. The low will be around 70 degrees. Tomorrow will be humid with a mix of clouds and sun. There might be a shower in some areas during the morning, followed by a thunderstorm in parts of the region in the afternoon. The high will reach 83 degrees. Tomorrow night will be partly cloudy with a low near 60.

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0: 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A family in Wisconsin, just keep this in mind, we're talking about Wisconsin, not your neighbors or anything. They were shocked when they opened up the hood of their car and they thought a dirty hose needed a little cleaning. And it turned out to be a 4-foot boa constrictor. A woman said her husband was working on their vehicle. They saw something in the engine. They thought, oh, this hose looks like it could be replaced any time now. But then the snake turned around and stared at them. I'm not a hose, I'm a snake. They got in touch with a reptile rescue unit that came out and took the snake back with them. And the snake is currently on a stray hold. So apparently it was somebody's pet. So boa constrictors, not native to Wisconsin, but possibly under the hood of your car.
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0: 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Time for Rock News. Billy Joel had brain surgery recently after he had balance problems and felt like he was rocking on a boat, and doctors decided to implant a shunt in his brain. He said the procedure improved his memory, balance, and ability to function. Billy Joel also said doctors told him that playing loud rock shows was causing something like a concussion each time, so he stepped back from live performances and is continuing physical therapy. He says, "I'm not going anywhere. I'm here. I'm here." Sting tells CBS that he still has no plans to leave his fortune to his children. He said, quote, "All of my kids have been blessed with this extraordinary work ethic, whether it's in the DNA of it or whether I've said to them, 'Guys, you've got to go to work. I'm spending our money now. I'm not going to take it to the grave. I'm paying for your education, but you've got shoes on your feet. Go to work.'" And that's what he said. He says, "They're tough. My kids, they'll make their own way." Some of the top acts in both rock and metal have never shied away from showing their love for their favorite NFL teams. Here are the favorite teams of just some of the names in hard rock and metal. James Hetfield of Metallica's favorite team is the Las Vegas Raiders. Vince Neil of Motley Crue prefers the Miami Dolphins. Chad Smith, drummer for the Red Hot Chili Peppers, prefers the Detroit Lions. And Brett Michaels of Poison, being a Pennsylvania boy, likes the Pittsburgh Steelers. And last night, speaking of NFL, Soundgarden teamed up with the Pretty Reckless vocalist Taylor Momsen and Pearl Jam guitarist Mike McCready for a special NFL show at Seattle's Lumen Field. Following McCready's pre-show rendition of the U.S. national anthem, the hometown heroes performed Outshined and Spoon Man during the halftime break of the Seattle Seahawks NFL season opener against the New England Patriots. The Seahawks, who defeated the Patriots early this year in Super Bowl LX, 1-13-10. And that is your rock news on WZXR.
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5: Your AccuWeather forecast. Tonight, expect cloudy skies with warm and humid conditions. There will be a few showers and a thunderstorm developing late in the evening. The thunderstorms could bring gusty winds and localized flooding on roads. The low will be around 70 degrees. Tomorrow will be humid with a mix of clouds and sun. There might be a shower in some areas during the morning, followed by a thunderstorm in parts of the region in the afternoon. The high will reach 83 degrees. Tomorrow night will be partly cloudy with a low near 60 degrees. For AccuWeather, I'm meteorologist Jason Caterina.
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0: Aerosmith crying on 99.3 and 103.7 WZXR. That's it for me, Barbara Evans. I will be back the next time duty calls, and duty has my number on speed dial.
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The Smashing Pumpkins, 99.3, 103.7 WZXR. Welcome to a Thursday night. You know, I'm loving this short work week. Going real fast, right? Friday Eve. Here we go. I'm here till midnight. Rush in.

0: The Rolling Stones and Beast of Burden, WZXR, the Susquehanna Valley's home of rock and roll. Football season underway. The NFL last night, we had the Seahawks over the Patriots, 13-10. The big rock news, Soundgarden with Taylor Momsen did the halftime show. A lot of mixed reviews, a lot of diehard Chris Cornell fans not too happy about it. Me being a Taylor Momsen fan, I thought she did a great job. Sound and stuff, it wasn't on TV. A lot of fans upset about that. Make of it what you will. How about we say that? We've got high school football this Friday night. Wellsboro and Loyal Sock will be our high school football game of the week. Of course, we'll have it on the Twin Valleys Talk Radio Network. Right online, TwinValleysTalk.com. 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
5: Your AccuWeather forecast. Tonight, expect cloudy skies with warm and humid conditions. There will be a few showers and a thunderstorm developing late in the evening. The thunderstorms could bring gusty winds and localized flooding on roads. The low will be around 70 degrees. Tomorrow will be humid with a mix of clouds and sun. There might be a shower in some areas during the morning, followed by a thunderstorm in parts of the region in the afternoon. The high will reach 83 degrees. Tomorrow night will be partly cloudy with a low near 60 degrees. For AccuWeather, I'm meteorologist Jason Caterina.
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Van Halen in. We got Sammy Hagar next.

0: There's only one way to rock, Sammy Hagar. Sammy has decided, at least for the moment, not to comment any further on Alex Van Halen calling him a complete idiot. He responded over the weekend, though, posted the, you know, the monkeys, the hear no evil, speak no evil, and see no evil, posted that in response. He says he has no idea why Alex has such animosity toward him. Sammy is pretty good online and pretty good at giving a jab back once in a while. Straight ahead, Linkin Park, also Lynyrd Skynyrd, WZXR.
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0: That smell, Leonard Skinner, 99.3, 103.7 WCXR. We do have a little bit of a change in the 9/11 Memorial Ride coming up tomorrow because of construction on 3rd Street in Williamsport. The ride will now take the Arch Street Bridge to 4th Street, then to Campbell Street, and rejoin on 3rd Street. They got some construction to avoid on 3rd Street tomorrow with the 9/11 Memorial Ride. And a lot of new stuff this year. And you want to find out about the free shuttle buses, live music, and fireworks. 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All the details there for you. Coming up, we've got Motley Crue, a whole lot more rock here for your Thursday, WZXR.
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